0: laut. 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
1: This is the good old Tennessee Waltz. 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

0: 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I like this guy.
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1: 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But wait a minute, isn't this...
0: Yeah, yes it is.
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0: 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You got that? We need to sample this audio.
1: Hey, yeah. Can I hear that one more time?
2: One more time.
1: One more time.
2: Please.
1: One more time. One more time. One more time. Let me see if I can start on beat. One more time. One more time.
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4: Oh, God.
3: Put my jacket. Okay. I'm sorry, I can't come with you. Say hi to everyone, okay? Okay, don't wait up for me.

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I heard you knocking, but I didn't care at all. I had been in all night just staring at the wall. I didn't really want.

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Put it proudly in my car. And my family listened 50 times.

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Just do it, whatever it is. And then boom, it's gone. Fear is gone.

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Our souls are left finding ways to be fed and feel full at all costs. I think about what I need to heal to see for everlasting peace. I've always hated goodbyes. I don't like the thought of never seeing someone I love again. So, I would fight it, making creative moments of unapologetic fun and tear-holding sessions to be connected. But I can't control time, nor the sun in the sky. And when we lose today, we can live for tonight. So wherever we go, we can keep love alive. 'Cause it's all that we've got, and it won't say goodbye. It's all that we got, and it won't say goodbye.